Christian Music Rewind, going back to 1994 with Whiteheart and The Flame Passes On. 262-3-REWIND is the number to call or text your classic request. Hey, Katie just sent us a text and wanted to hear Blue Skies by Brian Duncan. Here's that classic request that lives on Christian Music Rewind.

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3: Do you ever feel like you're losing the financial race? Hi, I'm Rob West with today's Faith and Finance Minute. Proverbs 13:11 says, "Wealth gained hastily will dwindle, but whoever gathers little by little will increase it." It's a lot like the story of the tortoise and the hare. The hare represents our culture, fast, aggressive, always chasing quick results. But the tortoise? Slow, steady, and consistent. And in the end, the tortoise wins. The same is true financially. Quick wins and risky shortcuts often lead to losses, but steady, faithful habits, saving, giving, and living within your means build lasting wealth over time. God's design isn't about speed. It's about faithfulness. So don't rush ahead trying to get there faster. Walk steadily with wisdom. We can help you learn to manage your money according to biblical principles when you download the free FaithFi app. You'll find it on our website at faithfi.com.
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5: We're heading back to 1997 on this week's Retro Top 3 Countdown. And while the NASA Pathfinder was first landing on Mars, these were the three biggest hits on the Christian charts, starting with DC Talk. You know, members of DC Talk have always taken the opportunity to speak out on things that are relevant to the culture, especially when it comes to racial harmony. Here's Toby Mack.
6: Racism is something that we don't even feel like we need to talk about that much because we live it. You know, we call DC Talk living integration, but I just say that to say that it can work. You know, interracial relationships within business can work within a band, within living. It's a beautiful thing. It's the way I believe with all my heart God intended it to be. And I think we are God's bouquet.
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0: Lincoln Brewster takes us to about 7 minutes before the top of a brand new hour of music here, but here's a prayer from the Apostle Paul for you and me, Philippians 1:9. And this I pray, that your love may abound still more and more in knowledge and all discernment. Here's Crowder.
1: I've got a friend

In a courageous act of spring cleaning, my wife gathered up hundreds of canceled checks, some of them dating back to the 2000s, the 90s, even a few from the late 80s. Now, I get it, checks are on the way out. Less than half of all Americans wrote a single check last year. But back to the story, we took those checks and burned them in a big old fire. Among them, many of our checks to church and ministries and missionaries.

0: Jesus told a story about a man who searched for a single lost sheep. God does the same for us. I'm Bonnie Sala with Reset. At a Bible study in a men's shelter, the question was asked, what is the Bible? It's just a book of rules, one man said, picking up a Bible and tossing it into a trash can. Another man named Wayne immediately lifted the Bible out of the trash and, wiping it off, said, don't ever do that again. Let me tell you a story, Wayne said. When my mother died, I inherited money. I lost my mind, started buying crack cocaine, and partied nonstop. I lost my job and got evicted from my apartment. I moved into cheap motels, but lost my backpack containing the only thing I had from my mother. It was a Bible. And inside, she'd written me a love letter telling me that Jesus was the answer. When the money ran out, Wayne lived on the street. 18 months later, Wayne and a friend were hired to clean out an old two-story apartment building in a town 100 miles away. Wayne finished cleaning up the first floor and went upstairs. There, Wayne's friend had set aside a few items he thought might be useful. Wayne picked up a grimy backpack from the pile. Inside was a dirty book that he opened, and there was the love letter from his mom. It was Wayne's Bible. Jesus said, if a man has 100 sheep and one of them gets lost, what will he do? Won't he leave the 99 others in the wilderness and go to search for the one that is lost until he finds it? Wayne says, if God was going to chase me that hard, I was going to finally quit running. If you're running, he's searching for you. I'm Bonnie Sala. Ready to grow your faith? Discover practical tools and more at guidelines.org.
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